0: 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Mi smo Radio TNT. Uživaj u muzici.
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Mi smo Radio TNT. Uživaj u muzici. I know you moved on to someone new. Hope life is beautiful. 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I just wanna say thank you.

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1: Okay. 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

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I blasted off the planet, rock to cause catastrophe, and it matters more because I had it. 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
1: 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Ba.
2: Even though we both know we're liars and we start each other's fire.

it's hard to say that I'd rather stay awake when I'm asleep, because my dreams are bursting at the seams.